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We're gonna do some slow and romantic now. This one's called Streets of Love.

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1: 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I don't know what to do.

0: Eduardo Peña, en Caracol Estéreo, 99.9 FM.
1: Ladies and gentlemen, boys and girls, pop goes the world by men without hats.